0: 1% of card transaction fees on top of that, and it becomes unsustainable to run the business. And that's why I think we'll see a bit of pressure on prices as a result of that.
1: The Royal Australian College of GPs has welcomed the latest milestone for the digital health record link, with more than 70% of local GP clinics now registered. President Michael Wright says digital systems that support information sharing are essential.
2: If you give GPs the access to the information that is collected elsewhere, the GPs do an amazing job at sort of pulling all that information together and helping them in the decisions that they make and keep the healthiest life that they need to live.
1: And up to 30,000 people are expected to flock to Floriade over the next four nights for Nightfest. Ross Trifford from Events ACT says they've got the strongest music lineup yet, with performances by Tim Finn, Busby Maru, Christine Arnoux, Pacific Avenue and The Temper Trap.
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1: Raiders star Ethan Sanders has been awarded Rookie of the Year at the Dally M's last night, while in the NRLW, the Green Machine's Mackenzie Wickie was recognised with Try of the Year. Panthers star Nathan Cleary has taken out his first Dally M medal last night. Tamika Upton won for the NRLW.
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10: Alrighty, as we get down to the business end, these battles are getting hotter and hotter. Another huge head-to-head for you here. The biggest selling solo artist of all time, if you don't mind, who moonwalked his way into pop culture history. I'm talking about Michael Jackson, and he is up against the ultimate rock storyteller who has filled stadiums with anthems that everybody knows word for word. Summer of 69 remains one of the most loved rock sing-alongs ever recorded, and it's up to you to split them. Who is moving on to the next round of the rock games? Is it going to be Michael Jackson or Bryan Adams? 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And your act moves on towards the big dance. Michael Jackson or Bryan Adams? Text us now on 046 818 1063. Big decision. Huge decision. And it's not going to get any easier as we get towards the grand final, which is going to happen tomorrow afternoon. Bryan Adams or Michael Jackson? Let's drum up a bit of support for Jacko right now. He is the smooth criminal. Will he take out this whole thing? Wouldn't be surprised. Hear it next.

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Michael Jackson and Bryan Adams. One man gave us the moonwalk, the glove, and the biggest album in history. The other gave us denim guitars and some of the greatest rock road trip songs ever written. It's pop royalty meets arena rock legend. Who survives? Who moves on to the next round? Entirely up to your vote, so get them through right now. We've got about 30 minutes, probably about 25 minutes of voting to go. 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It's 046-818-1063. Chance to win $500 just by voting and see your artist move on to the next round in the business area right now. Let's go with a little bit of Bryan Adams. 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

0: Alrighty, too hard to call. Way too hard to call at this stage for this round of the Rock Games. We've got Bryan Adams up against Michael Jackson, the man who gave us the power ballads. The rock ballads. And the big sing-along anthems. Against the genius who gave us songs about rats. And other scary songs. And of course, the incredible Billie Jean. Just one of the greatest songs of all time. Who is going to move through to the next round of the Rock Games? As I say, it is all tied up. I cannot split what's going to happen at this stage. I'm going to have to go through and count these votes one by one, but just looking at all the names in the inbox, it's way too hard to pick. Couple of other notes. Bryan Adams, also a very gifted photographer. If you Google Bryan Adams photography, he's done some incredible work there. Michael Jackson was also very cunning outside of music. Of course, he gave us the moonwalk, incredible dancer, but he also designed the boots that allowed him to do that amazing gangster lean on stage where his boots would clip into the stage and he could lean forward in that uncanny way that just looked incredible. What a performer. Get your votes through. We've got about 10 minutes to go, and then we will bring you the winner. Moving on to the next round, our top eight in the Rock Games. The number is 046-818-1063. Text through Michael Jackson or Bryan Adams. Winner coming up soon at Mix.
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4: Wow, oh wow, what a battle between two absolute super heavyweight artists who we grew up with. We've loved their music over the decades. And yeah, they've gone head-to-head over the last 60 minutes. We've taken your votes and I cannot believe what has happened. After voting for, what, about 50 minutes we've been voting for, it is a dead heat. It is tied. It is all locked up. The next vote on 046 818 1063 will decide the winner between Michael Jackson and Bryan Adams. I need one more vote to break the deadlock. I cannot believe, out of all the votes we got, that we actually ended up even Steven for both artists. So send through a vote right now. The next one will decide this battle. So we finished there. 1, 2, 3, 4. I can't believe it. We've got the winning vote. And the winner for this bout is... it's Bryan Adams. He's done it. He's gotten across the line. Can you believe it? He's taken out Michael Jackson, the King of Pop. Woo! Bryan Adams, on to the next round. This is incredible. Unbelievable. It doesn't get any easier from here. Another round coming up soon here at Mix 106.3.

0: Can't believe it here at Mix 106.3. Bryan Adams cannot be stopped. He has taken out this bout of the Rock Games against, would you believe, Michael Jackson. The King of Pop has not made it through to the top eight of the Rock Games. That is a genuine upset. Crazy. But there you go. Bryan Adams has made it into our top eight. And the battles don't get any easier. They're going to get harder. In fact, coming up for you next, we've got a global rock superstar band against an Aussie rock legend. This is going to be tough. Another battle in the Rock Games coming up for you next here at Mix 106.3.
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12: Yuma and good morning, I'm Hayden Becerra. Caught today for a man and woman after police allegedly seized nearly 900,000 illegal cigarettes with a street value of about $1.3 million about 7 weeks ago. During the crackdown on road safety compliance north of Yass, police also allegedly found over 3,000 vapes worth about 160 grand, arresting a 32-year-old man. He's also in court today. The Royal Australian College of GPs says the strong uptake of the digital health record link means doctors can focus more on patient care. It follows news 91 out of 127 local GPs have now registered for the information sharing service. President Michael Wright confident the remaining practices will get on board.
13: Because having access to this information is going to be really good for our patients. Also going to make it easier for GPs to follow up our patients when they get their care back in the community. So I think the rest of the practices will show interest soon.
12: Aussie shoppers are being warned we could start to see prices rise slightly at some businesses amid a ban on card surcharges. From today, we'll no longer be slugged an extra 1% to 2% when paying with debit or credit cards. Treasurer Jim Chalmers says the price you see is exactly what you'll pay at the checkouts.
14: Right now, I think something like 84% of businesses don't charge credit or debit charge surcharges. So we're talking about 16% of businesses. And if they put up their prices, they will have to justify it.
12: The PM is spruiking the federal government's 5% home deposit scheme. It comes after new figures revealed more than 100,000 first home buyers have taken up the scheme over the last year. Anthony Albanese says one and two are now using it to get into the market.
15: When you invest in your home, it's an investment in long term. It's an investment in the security that comes from a roof over your head. And having a security of roof over your head enables you to plan with certainty, to have a family, to invest in education. You get better health outcomes.
12: And it's International Coffee Day. New research from Compare the Market has found the average Aussie spends close to $2,000 a year on their daily coffee fix. It's a little bit more here in Canberra, with the average spend per coffee sitting at $5.50 in the ACT.
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12: Raiders star Ethan Sanders has been awarded Rookie of the Year at the Deli M's last night. While in the NRLW, the Green Machines' Mackenzie Wickie was recognised with Try of the Year. And in the AFLW, GWS women's coach Cam Bernasconi says he hopes Zali Goldsworthy will be fit enough for Saturday's clash against Essendon.
2: A player of that calibre, it'll not only make us better, but I reckon everyone's walk a little bit taller, seeing that number seven hopefully get back out there this weekend.
12: It's after she fractured her leg earlier in the season.
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21: Okay, wow, this round is an absolute promoter's dream. First up, when you think of arena rock, you think of this band. More than four decades at the top, packed stadiums around the world, and one of the most recognisable voices in rock. We're talking about Bon Jovi going up against a hometown darling in Jimmy Barnes. Jimmy, not just a singer, Jimmy Barnes is practically an Australian institution. He started with Cold Chisel before launching one of the biggest solo careers in Australian history. He holds chart records that may never be broken, and he's one of the most respected and beloved figures Australian music has produced. He is Barnesy, for God's sake. So who's it going to be? Bon Jovi versus Barnesy. Get your votes through. Only one will progress to our top eight in the Rock Games. Our number, our SMS number is 046 818 1063. Just SMS Barnesy, Jimmy Barnes, whatever you like, to or Bon Jovi, and we'll tabulate the votes and see who's going to move through at the end of the hour. This is a big one. Bon Jovi versus Jimmy Barnes. Woo! Can't pick it. Way too early to pick it. Get your votes through. We'll find out who moves through real soon. Going to the running to win $500 just for voting. Let's get some Bon Jovi on for you right now. Here it is.

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really testing out the home ground advantage in this round of the Rock Games. It's Jimmy Barnes versus Bon Jovi. Bon Jovi becoming one of the biggest rock bands on the planet. And Jimmy Barnes, some would argue, becoming something even rarer, a national treasure. So who's it going to be? Who's moving into our top eight of the Rock Games? It's entirely up to your vote. So get them through now on the SMS 046 818 1063. Just SMS Jimmy Barnes or Bon Jovi. And in about 20 minutes' time, we'll find out who's going to move on to our top eight in the Rock Games as we hear from Barnsley himself drumming up a bit of support. I'd die to be with you tonight at Mix.

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And you're going the running for $500. 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

0: Bon Jovi. It is tight, let me tell you. It is super tight, but there can be only one to move into our top eight as we find out the Ultimate Rock Games champion. That will happen in the big grand final tomorrow after 4 o'clock with Larry. So we're right at the pointy end. 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
0: Hey, Bree, how you doing?
2: I'm good, thank you. How are you?
0: Very good, thank you, Bree. Bree, I need to pick your brain first up. Who are you going to vote for in the Rock Games this hour between Jimmy Barnes and Bon Jovi?
2: I voted for Jimmy Barnes.
0: For Barnesy!
2: Yeah.
0: I love it. Bit of Aussie support.
2: Exactly. Like
0: that. All right, another vote down for Jimmy Barnes. But you're not here particularly just to vote for Barnesy, are you?
2: That's correct.
0: You've got kids looking for entertainment, do you?
2: I have two nieces.
0: Oh, two nieces?
2: Yes.
0: Well, this is going to make you an absolute hero because you've just sent them to school holiday heaven. Congratulations.
2: Thank you. Favourite auntie coming up.
0: Absolutely. So, school holiday survival pack. How about all of this for one lazy school holidays? Getting along to the National Zoo and Aquarium, out on the go boats, jumping at Flip Out, being a giant at Cockington Green, power kart raceway, and some Goodberry's frozen custard.
2: Amazing. Sounds great. Thank you.
0: Artie of the Year. Congratulations. Well done.
2: Thanks.
0: Great job, Bree. Another school holiday survival pack to be given away this afternoon. And the winner of this round of the Rock Games between Jimmy Barnes and Bon Jovi is coming up.
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4: Alrighty, what a monster battle in the Rock Games. We saw two absolute rock legends take each other on head-to-head. An Aussie hometown hero in Jimmy Barnes, taking on the might of the global superstar that is Bon Jovi. We got a ton of votes, a lot of very passionate voters getting their voice heard, and we have a winner taking it out with 61% of the vote this time round. It's the hometown hero, Jimmy Barnes. That was fierce. I didn't know where that was going to go, and it swung around a little bit over the course of the hour, but there it is, Barnesy. The home ground advantage has seen him move on to the next round and into our top eight of the Rock Games. So, who Barnesy's taking on next? What a cracker. Jimmy Barnes, too much and enough love. Here he is, Barnesy on

0: Wowzers, taking it out in a monster battle there. That is Jimmy Barnes, Too Much Ain't Enough Love, winning through this round of the Rock Games against Bon Jovi into our top eight. So, yeah, Barnesy moves on. Well done to Bon Jovi. Global legends, I'm sure he'll get by, him and the band. Coming up after midday, we do get stuck into a mixed mini countdown. The Rock Games continue after one. Another mouth-watering battle coming up there. I won't give away too much at this stage, but every battle from here on in is going to be absolutely huge. But get ready to head back to 1986 when Falling in Love sounded like this. Lady in Red. Partying sounded like this. Don't you leave me this way. And we used to call Paul Simon L. I can call you Betty. Top 5 songs from October 1986. They're on the way.
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12: Yuma and good afternoon. I'm Hayden Becerra. The Health and Community Services Directorate is looking to shed around 65 jobs due to budget pressures, with a voluntary redundancy program announced today. We're told support will be available to all staff and applications will be assessed to ensure essential services can still be delivered. But Maddie Northern from the CPSU says this will affect some of our most vulnerable.
13: This is a shocking decision. The most vulnerable children and families in our communities rely on these public sector workers. Andrew Barr must come out today and say that these job cuts won't go ahead.
12: The bushfire season is officially underway in the ACT from today, with a new community campaign launched to make sure we're prepared for emergencies. ACT ESA Commissioner Wayne Phillips says they need us to chat, plan and act.
14: Community is our greatest preparedness asset that we have in the ACT. So have a chat, talk to your neighbours, talk to your family. What are you going to do? What are you going to plan for on that day? And what are you going to be able to act?
12: Some experts say small businesses are now stuck between a rock and a hard place thanks to the card surcharge ban coming into effect today. The Reserve Bank was behind the move to scrap the extra fees slapped on customers who paid by card, but it has also lowered interchange fees for businesses taking card payments. Canstar Sally Tindall says it won't impact big retailers, but it will hurt the little guys.
15: They've got this choice now. Do they absorb the cost themselves, which is very difficult to do in this environment, or do they pass it on through higher shelf prices? And I think for some small businesses, we'll see a little bit of both.
12: The Treasurer insists the government can hit its goal of building 1.2 million new homes by the decade's end. That's despite figures showing Labor will fall 262,000 properties short. Jim Chalmers says he's optimistic about the target.
16: Whether it's approvals, commencement, dwelling investment, all three of those things were going backwards 4.5 years ago. They're now growing. That's a good thing because we've got that ambitious target and we need to hit it because we've got a very severe housing challenge in our communities.
12: And donations made to the local RSPCA will be doubled today to help them raise $300,000, which will allow them to continue providing quality care for local animals. CEO Michelle Robertson says a little donation can go a very long way.
17: I know that times are tough, but every single dollar will be much appreciated. And we thank you for the support, which I know we will be getting today.
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12: The Giants' Jessie Doyle is set to play her 50th AFLW game when the side takes on the Bombers on Saturday. Doyle says it'll be great to see more of these milestones for the Giants in the future.
18: The more of us that can get more games into us, and eventually, like, we're going to get more players playing 50, like you said. And I guess it's just that core group of players that's going to take us to that next step in playing finals, and that's something that we all want to do.
12: And the Roosters insist they're not paying any attention to the Knights ahead of this weekend's NRL Grand Final. Roosters star Angus Crichton telling Nine their priority is in their own game.
19: To be honest, we're not too worried about who we're playing, who we're going up against. We know they're a hungry team. We know they've been really, really performing really, really well. And yeah, we'll be ready.
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8: Yuma, good afternoon. I'm Renee Bigatko. The CPSU says plans to cut 65 jobs from the Health and Community Services Directorate is a shocking decision that should be reversed. A voluntary redundancy program's been announced today due to budget pressures.
9: The consequences of this decision will ripple through Canberra in the worst possible way. Our members are worried that if these job cuts go ahead, the consequences for the community could be dire.
8: Maddie Northam from the CPSU there. We're told applications will be assessed to ensure essential services can still be delivered and support will be available to all staff. A new inquiry is underway into fuel prices in the capital. It'll look at what's driving price differences between the ACT and wider capital region, as well as whether recommendations made back in 2019 to increase competition in the local fuel market were actually effective. We've got till November 18 to have our say. A little will go a long way for the local RSPCA, with all donations being doubled today to help them raise $300,000. CEO Michelle Robertson says the money goes a long way.
10: We've had a lot of animals require veterinary works before they're ready for adoption. So the money that's raised will be vital in ensuring that we can say yes to whatever these animals may require.
8: Aussie shoppers will no longer be slugged any extra at the checkout when paying with debit or credit cards. From today, businesses are banned from adding that extra 1 to 2% FPOS fee that we sometimes see. And Commonwealth Park will be lit up with light installations and illuminated garden beds as Floriart Night Fest kicks off tonight. Up to 30,000 visitors are expected to turn out over the four nights, with performances from a bunch of big artists like Busby Maru and The Temper Trap.
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18: 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So the voting line, 0468 18 1063. And just a little aside, we love your passion, we love your enthusiasm, but we only count one vote per phone number for the final tally. Just tuck that away and keep it in mind. All right, the battle this time round, I told you that we're going to get more difficult. How do you pick between two great bands that have formed the soundtrack of your life? In one corner, we have Queen. In the other, homegrown heroes, Cold Chisel. 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Text Queen or Cold Chisel to cast your vote. All right, we will hear from Chisel a little later on. Right now, here's Queen with a song, It's a Lovely Sentiment. John Deacon wrote this for his wife. And Meg.

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Mix on at 6.3, it is the Rock Games, thanks to Aussie Windscreens, Purdue Street, Belconnen, local, reliable, affordable and fast. Now, I did say, I have been saying all along, the choices do not get any easier, only more difficult. And this is a classic example. We've got Queen, we've already heard from Queen at the top of the hour, up against Cold Chisel. Both bands, as I mentioned, form the soundtrack of our lives. Hopefully, you'll be able to pick the best bits of the soundtrack and vote for that band appropriately. 0468 18 1063. 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
1: Katrina, how are the school holidays treating you so far?
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1: What have you been doing?
2: Not much at all, really.
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2: Just trying to keep the six-year-old entertained.
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1: Oh, let's change that for you, shall we? 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
2: Oh, awesome. Thank you.
1: My pleasure. And, yeah, you and the kid are going to have a wow of a time.
2: Definitely.
1: Awesome. 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Trust me on that. Queen up against Cold Chisel. 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
4: There were more than a couple of people in this round attached to their vote. They said, this is not easy. And no, it wasn't. Queen up against Cold Chisel. The choices are not going to get easier, but that's all part of the game. Now, Pat, our music guy, was musing that it might be quite funny if at the end of this, the final two are Jimmy Barnes and Cold Chisel. How would that be? Well, I can tell you, that's not going to happen because taking it out with 58% of the votes, Queen. You might even call them Killer Queens.

0: Mix 106.3. You might call them Killer Queen, indeed. They have bundled Cold Chisel out of the Rock Games proceedings, and Queen will advance to the next round, the round of four. We're still in the round of eight, and if you thought that choice was hard, you ain't seen nothing yet. Other side of the break, we will find out which two Aussie acts are coming up head-to-head. Good luck with your decision there. We'll find that next at Mix 106.3.
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4: Yume, good afternoon. I'm Renee Bigatko. The Health and Community Services Directorate is looking to shed around 65 jobs due to budget pressures with a voluntary redundancy program announced today. We're told support will be available to all staff and applications will be assessed to ensure essential services can still be delivered. But Maddie Northam from the CPSU says this will affect some of our most vulnerable.
5: This is a shocking decision. The most vulnerable children and families in our communities rely on these public sector workers. Andrew Barr must come out today and say that these job cuts won't go ahead.
4: The bushfire season is officially underway in the ACT with a new community campaign launched to make sure we're prepared for emergencies. ACT ESA Commissioner Wayne Phillips says they need us to chat, plan and act.
6: Community is our greatest preparedness asset that we have in the ACT. So have a chat, talk to your neighbours, talk to your family. What are you going to do? What are you going to plan for on that day? And what are you going to be able to act?
4: The Treasurer insists the government can hit its goal of building 1.2 million new homes by the decade's end. That's despite figures showing Labor will fall 262,000 properties short. There'll be music, light installations and illuminated garden beds over the next four nights in Commonwealth Park, with Nightfest getting underway as part of Floriade. It'll also see performers like The Temper Trap and Tim Finn take to the stage, with up to 30,000 visitors expected. And this absolute banger is expected to get the crowd going when Aussie music star G Flip performs at the UC Refectory tonight.
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4: Toby McPherson's earned his first Wallabies call-up, one of nine Brumbies named in the squad for the upcoming Bledisloe Cup series against New Zealand. They'll assemble in Auckland on Sunday before the first test at Eden Park next Saturday. And Knights fever has hit another level in Newcastle. Tickets to Sunday's grand final live site at McDonald Jones Stadium sold out in just 20 minutes. Fans rushing online to secure a spot as the city counts down to its first decider since 2001.
3: Lighting up moments at QAGL. The energy for around here.
4: Mostly sunny with a top of 26 today. Rain expected tomorrow 19. 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
13: Nige has been in the building today and he saw our little table for the Rock Games and he pointed to this particular matchup and he said, that's just not right. That's just not fair. And I understand, because the matchup he was talking about is all Aussie. We are pitting INXS against John Farnham. I know, it's not fair, but we have to choose. It's like choosing your favourite child, isn't it? Actually, no, that's not true. Sometimes that's easier than, you know, people make out. All right, so vote for your favourite, INXS or John Farnham. Text your response to 0468 18 1063. You could score yourself $500 at the end of voting, which is tomorrow. All right, we will hear from Farnsey a little later on. Right now, for those of us in New Zealand, we were late to the party. This was the first taste of INXS that we got, and we loved it. Mix 106.3.
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Purdue Street, Belconnen. 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Yeah, it is tough. John Farnham up against In Excess. We've already heard from In Excess. To get your favourite out of those two, and good luck choosing, vote with either In Excess or John Farnham through to 0468 18 1063. That's a free SMS number. Please, we do ask that you just vote the once, okay, just to make our jobs a little bit easier. So we've already heard from In Excess. We're heading back to 1980 now for a reinvention of a Beatles classic. And if you wanted to watch something incredible, go and have a look on YouTube for John Farnham doing this with the Melbourne Symphony Orchestra. It's tops.

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0: 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Oh, you know what is going to make you happy? The fact that it is the first long weekend since the beginning of June. Yeah, I call that period of the year the abyss, because there's just no reprieve, is there? Unless, of course, you've got leave that you can take, which a lot of people do. That time of year, people bugger off somewhere warm. Anyway, you can choose to kick back, relax, and ignore all the household jobs that you've been putting off further and enjoy the entire long weekend. But there are plenty of things happening around Canberra that you can get into. Obviously, Floriade continues right through till the middle of this month. And we've got Nightfest kicking off tonight, just quietly. Tonight's probably going to be the best night, tonight or Sunday night, with rain forecast for the next 2 days. But that never dampens people's spirit when it comes to Nightfest, and nor should it. Nor should it. So you can check the website for Floriade Nightfest tickets. It is the school holidays, and there are school holiday activities at the Hague Park Markets on Sunday. You can get involved in that. You can find those online, hagueparkvillagemarkets.com.au. Now, speaking of markets, there is also the Hartley Hall Markets on Sunday, given it's the first Sunday of the month. Now, if you were planning on heading out to go and have a fossick around the Hall Markets, just keep an eye on their socials, because with rain forecast for the next 2 days, what sometimes happens is that it can get a little bit muddy out there, and they have to essentially cancel the market for the month. So just keep an eye on that. Otherwise, go and avail yourself of the vendors at the Hartley Hall Markets. Alrighty, Rock Games, thanks to Aussie Windscreens. This, several people have put messages alongside their vote saying, yeah, Nigel was right. This choice is not fair. The choice we're making is between INXS and John Farnham. Text your preference to 0468 18 1063. And I reckon you've got about 10 or 12 minutes in which to do that. Cast your vote, and we will find out after that time who progresses to the round of four at Mix 106.3.
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4: A number of people seconding the thought that this was particularly tough. And it was. In excess in one corner, John Farnham in the other, coming out on top with 58% of the vote. So in all, it was pretty close. Here's the victors doing the victory dance from the swing. In excess through to the round of four. And they're dancing on the jetty at Mix.

0: Mix 106.3, the victors in this round of the Rock Games, In Excess, Dancing on the Jetty. That was the final single to come from the album The Swing, only released in Australia, that single too, and just scraped into the top 40. But it was still there. And In Excess is still here as well to fight another day. We will find out who they come up against next time. However, the Rock Games will continue after the 4 o'clock news. That's for... I have a sneaking suspicion I know who's overwhelmingly going to win the next one based on past performance, but we will find out. I may be surprised. Other side of the news, however, all thanks to Carol Lamb by Breakout River Meats. Taste the real difference and ask your local butcher for the best. We put the KISS principle into practice, keeping it simple, stupid, with some On This Day music releases across the year. Some real crackers too today. 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
12: Yuma, good afternoon. I'm Renee Bigatko. The Health and Community Services Directorate is looking to shed around 65 jobs due to budget pressures. A voluntary redundancy program's been announced today, and we're told applications will be assessed to ensure essential services aren't impacted.
13: If we don't get 65 applications, we will look at what other options may be available to us to look at getting our budget back into what's available. We are not doing forced redundancies.
12: Director General Karina Arthi there. The CPSU says it's a shocking decision that will impact our most vulnerable. High fuel prices are back in the spotlight with a new inquiry underway. It'll look at whether recommendations made back in 2019 to increase competition in the local fuel market were actually effective, as well as what's driving price differences between the ACT and wider capital region. Donations made to the local RSPCA are being doubled today to help raise $300,000 for the shelter. CEO Michelle Robertson says even a small donation can go a long way.
9: I know that times are tough, but every single dollar will be much appreciated, and we thank you for the support, which I know we will be getting today.
12: And it's International Coffee Day. New research from Compare the Market has found the average Aussie spends close to $2,000 a year on their daily coffee fix. It's a little bit more here in Canberra, with the average spend per coffee sitting at $5.50. Now, Canberra's Fuel Watch make fuel prices yesterday's problem. Switch to an EV at allianceleasing.com.au. A litre of unleaded will set you back about $2.47, while diesel is sitting at $2.96.
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12: Checking sport, Chris Fagan has confirmed he won't see out the final year of his contract. The Lions coach finishing with a three-peat after the weekend win over Frio. And the Green Machines' Ethan Sanders has been awarded Rookie of the Year at the Dally M's, saying he's super grateful to the Raiders for bringing him in 2 years ago.
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12: On Fox there, while in the NRLW, Try of the Year went to the Green Machines' Mackenzie Wickie.
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12: Mostly sunny with a top of 26 today. 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
0: Today we are celebrating the release of three different singles. I love them all. I really do. The third song that we will hear was released on this day in 1991. It went top 10 for the artist. Now, the middle song was released on this day in 1993. I know they had another song that they released as a follow-up, which did not make the charts. So, fair dinkum, we have got a one-hit wonder as the middle song, and it went all the way to number one. It's a little bit quirky as well, which is what I kind of like. But we're going to kick it off in fine toe-tapping style with a song from Wham. It was their follow-up to their incredibly successful Wake Me Up Before You Go-Go, which went to number one. This one didn't quite make it. It went to number three in the charts, released on this day in 1984.

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0: We were keeping it simple today for the 3 at 3 at Mix 106.3. Just songs that came out on this day over the years. We started off in 1984 with Wham's follow-up to Wake Me Up Before You Go-Go. The song Freedom didn't do quite as well as Wake Me Up Before You Go-Go did. That song got to number one. Freedom got to number three. So it was close. It was close. The second song was released on this day in 1993, The Crash Test Dummies. Although they pronounced it differently. That was a number one smash, by the way, and their one and only hit in this country. And we rounded things out with Diamonds and Pearls, the title track to the album by Prince, released on this day in 1991. We will keep things similarly simple tomorrow. Reminds me, I must go out and get some birthday cake for our celebrants tomorrow. We will find out who they are then at Mix 106.3. Meantime, we'll continue our $1,000 no-repeat workday. 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
1: When your legs don't work like they used to before, and I can't sweep you off of your feet, will your mouth still remember the taste of my love? 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
1: Hey, Ricky, what have you been doing with the kids so far these school holidays?
2: So far, my young fella's had his birthday, but now it's trying to get some stuff done with them, I say.
1: Oh, okay. So how many kids have you got all up?
2: I've got three.
1: Three? Oh, boy.
2: Three boys.
1: Oh, so Lord.
2: So the household's a bit crazy.
1: No kidding. And is it you that's looking after them?
2: It'll be my wife. So I'm trying to get this done for my wife and hopefully take some of the stress off.
1: Oh, I can hear those brownie points piling up. Ricky. And also, you can tell the young fella that had a birthday, well, you had a special birthday prize for him. Would you like me to tell you what you are going to be doing between now and the end of the school holidays?
2: Yes, please.
1: We have family passes for National Zoo and Aquarium, Go Boat. Make sure the boys behave themselves in the boat, okay?
2: Yeah, I'm
1: old,
2: definitely.
1: And you. Flip Out, they will go nuts. That'll get a whole lot of energy out of them. I would suggest Flip Out first. Get some of that pent-up energy out.
2: Energy out.
1: Yep. You got Cockington Green as well. You got Goodberry's Frozen Custard. And tell all the other punters around Power Kart Raceway to stand back because your three are going to go nuts.
2: Awesome. Thank you so much.
1: That is all yours. Congratulations, Ricky. And there's a weight off your wife's shoulders.
2: Yes, 100%. Thank you so much.
1: All right. We will take the weight off three more parents or guardians' shoulders tomorrow when we do the last day, the last three school holiday survival packs at Mix 106.3.
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0: 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We hop back into the Rock Games, other side of the news. We are whittling down the final eight to just four. And there's been some pretty big casualties along the way. There is going to be a massive casualty after the next round as we pit two acts that essentially started around the same time. One released their debut album, which didn't do anything, really, in 1973, and one band was formed in 1973. Stick around and we'll find out who the combatants are next as we continue the Rock Games, all thanks to Aussie Windscreens, Purdue Street, Belconnen, local, reliable, affordable and fast at Mix 106.3.
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11: In the Molonglo Valley, John Gorton Drive, Coppers Crossing Road closed both ways due to works between Holborough Avenue and Hazelhawk Avenue, diversions in place. Heavy at the roadwork zones over the Commonwealth Avenue Bridge, that's delaying your trip both ways. A busy run in Weston for the Tuggeranong Parkway, northbound at Hastings Street, filling the pressure in Mawson for Athlon Drive, south towards Beasley Street. It's spring season at Freedom. 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
12: Yuma, good afternoon. I'm Renee Bigatko. The CPSU says plans to cut 65 jobs from the Health and Community Services Directorate is a shocking decision that should be reversed. A voluntary redundancy program's been announced today due to budget pressures.
9: The consequences of this decision will ripple through Canberra in the worst possible way. Our members are worried that if these job cuts go ahead, the consequences for the community could be dire.
12: Maddie Northam from the CPSU there. We're told applications will be assessed to ensure essential services can still be delivered and support will be available to all staff. Canberrans are being encouraged to get prepared for emergencies now as the bushfire season kicks off in the ACT from today.
13: Have that chat about what you're going to do as a family unit. Make the plan. Are you going to stay and defend? Are you going to leave early? And what actions are you going to take? Are you going to go to the ESA website? You're going to get the information. You're going to follow the directions of firefighters and emergency services.
12: That's ACT RFS Chief Officer Rowan Scott. The ESA has launched a new community campaign urging us to chat, plan and act. A death row inmate in the US is still alive after two lethal injections. 50-year-old convicted murderer Krista Pike's been rushed to hospital. The botched process raising new questions around the use of lethal injection. Commonwealth Park will be lit up with light installations and illuminated garden beds as Floriade's Night Fest kicks off tonight. Up to 30,000 visitors are expected to turn out over the four nights, with performances from a range of big artists like Busby Maru and The Temper Trap. And you've no doubt heard this banger out of your speakers recently. Aussie music star G Flip is in Canberra performing at the UC Refectory tonight.
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12: Checking Sport Triple Premiership coach Chris Fagan says now is the right time to retire as coach of the Lions. It comes just days after leading the club to a historic third flag on Saturday. And Toby McPherson's one of nine Brumbies named in the Wallabies squad for the upcoming Bledisloe Cup series against New Zealand.
14: Join at Canberra Labour Club for only $1.10. Offer ends November 30.
12: Mostly sunny with a top of 26 today. 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
0: Oh boy. A couple of acts are going to fight it out in this round of the Rock Games to get into the final four. Now, both of a similar vintage. So, AC/DC got together as a band in 1973, released their first album in 1975. Bruce Springsteen released his first album, which didn't do anything, in 1973. So, similar vintage. I have seen the passion that the fans of AC/DC have. I saw it emphatically when they completely wiped the floor with Prince the other day. So that passion needs to be shown by fans of The Boss as well. So those are your choices this hour in the Rock Games. The number to text your choice to 0468 18 1063. 0468 18 1063. We'll hear from The Boss in a little while. In the meantime, it is a long way to the top, but AC/DC have done well climbing so far. Can they continue? That is up to you. 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

0: has now begun. And right on cue, what are we getting for the next 2 days? Yeah, rain. But that's fine. We need it. We need it. The thing about that is the weather forecasters are suggesting that we're going to have quite a hot summer. So with the rain that we've got now at the growing time of the year, that'll shoot everything up. And once a hot summer hits, that'll dry everything out and there's your fuel. All right. So there are a couple of things there's quite a few things that you can do around your home just to make it more bushfire safe, particularly if you live on the urban fringe backing up to reserve, which a lot of people here in the bush capital do. And that's why we love living here. But you've got to be responsible with it. So if it's been a while since you've been up on the roof to check your gutters, you'd be amazed at how quickly leaf matter and twigs and that sort of stuff can get into your gutters. So that's clean those out. That's good for bushfire and for storms as well, because we're in the storm season too. Trim any vegetation away from the house. And that's always good anyway, just for basic damage control of your house. If you've got a tree that's banging up against your house, that's going to cause damage over time. If you've got a pile of flammable stuff like firewood, try and store it away from the house, or offcuts of branches and trees and shrubs and stuff. Dispose of those, or I don't know, put them in a fire pit and have a lovely glass of wine while you watch it burn. Always remember to be fire safe, though, if you're having a backyard fire pit. Now, there is a campaign that's been launched this year, Chat, Plan, Act. So essentially have a chat with your family about bushfire plans and make a bushfire plan and be prepared to act. If you want more details on that, and there's a lot of great resources on the Emergency Services Agency's website, go to esa.act.gov.au. It is all laid out there and it's very easy to follow. We've got a long weekend coming up, so maybe just tick off a couple of those cleaning up around the house kind of things over the course of the weekend. All right, let's get back into our $1,000 no-repeat workday. Roxette getting set to take us on a joyride, and we will hear from the second contender in the Rock Games this hour. It's your choice. I'm keeping away from this one. We've got AC/DC up against the Boss, Bruce Springsteen. You can vote for your particular favourite in this round. We do ask that you just vote the once, please, because it'll only get counted once. So, you know, why do more? 0468 18 1063 is the number to text your selection in the Rock Games, either AC/DC or Bruce Springsteen at Mix 106.3.
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3: In the Molonglo Valley, Coppens Crossing Road, John Gorton Drive closed both ways between Hazelhawk Avenue and Holborough Avenue due to works. Not too bad over the Commonwealth Avenue Bridge at those roadwork zones both ways. Busy in Russell, Parks Bay westbound approaching Anzac Parade. No issues in Theodore for the Monaro Highway south towards Williamsdale. And congestion in Madura on the Madura Parkway north towards the Federal Highway. The Snooze Flash Sale is on now with 20 to 50% off an amazing range. Hurry, the Snooze Flash Sale must end Sunday. It's amazing what a little snooze can do. With Kristen and Nige in the morning and just great music all day, Mix 106.3.
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So this is a hell of a battle. They are only going to get more hellish as we go on. And we are vying this time round for a spot in the final four. AC/DC, we heard from them earlier in the hour, up against the boss, Bruce Springsteen. Who's going to come out on top? Well, if we can spur you on with the boss's biggest selling album, that's what we're here for. 0468 18 1063. 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

0: 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Alrighty. There is a new movie coming out next week called The Social Reckoning. Ooh, it sounds ominous, doesn't it? Actually, it looks very interesting. A few years ago, there was the film The Social Network came out, which Mark Zuckerberg wasn't thrilled about. He'll probably be even less thrilled about this one, by all accounts. It stars Jeremy Allen White and Mikey Madison. It's in cinemas October 8. If you would like to head along, I've got a double in-season pass. I'll give it a call number, I don't know, 5 on 6242 1063. And also, we will find out in probably around about 20 minutes or so, or maybe a little bit less, who is going to be the victor in this round of the Rock Games and go through to the round of four? It's a tough decision, Canberra. I get that. AC/DC up against Bruce Springsteen. Text your choice. Cast your vote on 0468 18 1063.
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3: We're in Canberra's peak, so heavy in Majura on the Majura Parkway, north approaching the Federal Highway. Same story in Russell for Parksway, westbound approaching Anzac Parade. That is traffic back through Barton over the Kings Avenue Bridge. It's a busy run in the Molonglo Valley for William Hoffel Drive, westbound approaching Bindubi Street. And ongoing works in Molonglo, closing John Gorton Drive and Coppins Crossing Road both ways. It's spring season at Freedom. 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

0: Mix 106.3, just before we get into the results of the Rock Games for this hour, congratulations to Keely. She has picked up my double pass to The Social Reckoning in cinemas from next Thursday, October 8. All right, you ready for this? Stand by.
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0: I'd say this was down to the wire, but I would be lying through my teeth. I don't think this is going to come as any surprise. The passion of the AC/DC fans has reared its beautiful head once again. Bruce Springsteen has been annihilated. That's an understatement. AC/DC picking up 89% of the votes. They are going to be the ones to beat when it all comes down to the final two at some stage tomorrow. Meantime, victory dance time for Akadaka at Mix.

0: Mix 106.3. There we have it. Back in black. Should be black and red because that was a bloodbath. Absolute bloodbath. AC/DC absolutely annihilating Bruce Springsteen in the Rock Games at Mix 106.3. We got one more Rock Games round, and that will determine who fills the last place in the final four, which we will roll out after the news. Alrighty, also after the news, thanks to Bronx New York Pizza, where New York meets Canberra. Order online at bronxpizza.com.au. We're going to squeeze in last one standing as well. MySpace. Do you remember MySpace? Well, I hope you do, because that's question one. Vegans and vegetarians will not be happy with question number two. I've got a theme for an Aussie TV show for three. A little bit of, we'll get a little bit posh, a little bit cultured with some famous paintings for question four. And Eagle Rock. How well do you know that song? We'll find out with question number five. I'll get you to call and be a contestant other side of the news at Mix 106.3.
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14: In Molonglo, Don Gorton Drive, Coppens Crossing Road closed both ways due to works between Holborough Avenue and Hazel Hawk Avenue. Peak hour traffic in Madura on the Madura Parkway north towards the Federal Highway. A build-up in Barton over the Kings Avenue Bridge for eastbounders. Also slow in Russell for Parksway westbound approaching Anzac Parade. And congestion in Phillip, Hindmars Drive, Melrose Drive and Callum Street in all directions. Don't miss the Formula One, Moët and Shandon Australian Grand Prix 2027. 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
16: Yuma, good afternoon. I'm Renee Bigatko. The Health and Community Services Directorate is looking to shed around 65 jobs due to budget pressures. A voluntary redundancy program's been announced today, and we're told applications will be assessed to ensure essential services aren't impacted.
17: If we don't get 65 applications, we will look at what other options may be available to us to look at getting our budget back into what's available. We are not doing forced redundancies.
16: Director General Karina Arthi there. The CPSU says it's a shocking decision that will impact our most vulnerable. A new inquiry is underway into fuel prices in the capital. It'll look at what's driving price differences between the ACT and wider capital region, as well as whether recommendations made back in 2019 to increase competition in the local fuel market were actually effective. We've got till November 18 to have our say. Two Australians were among the 170 people caught up in a suspected attempted terror attack on a flight from Dubai to Tel Aviv. The Israeli embassy has confirmed a Jewish couple from Sydney were aboard the Fly Dubai jet when the mid-air emergency unfolded. A pilot reportedly stabbed his co-pilot in an attempt to hijack and crash the plane, with passengers and crew managing to intervene. And according to Compare the Market, Canberrans spend an average of $5.50 on their takeaway coffee each day. That's about 8 cents above the national average and adds up to a little over $2,000 every year for your daily cup. It comes on International Coffee Day today. Now, Canberra's Fuel Watch make fuel prices yesterday's problem. 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A litre of unleaded will set you back about $2.47, while diesel is sitting at $2.96.
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16: Checking sport, after a decade at the helm and three premierships, Chris Fagan is stepping down from the all-conquering Lions to spend more time with family. And rising Raiders star Ethan Sanders has praised coach Ricky Stewart after being named Rookie of the Year at the Dally M's.
18: It's a pretty famous number seven jersey that Stick wore for a long time. So to be able to have him, to be able to speak to and ask questions, yeah, couldn't ask for a better coach.
16: On Fox.
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0: All right, first up, let's deal with last one standing. I need contestants. It's all thanks to Bronx New York Pizza, where New York meets Canberra. 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I would love for you to play 6242 1063 if you'd like to be a contestant. Okay, now it comes to the final bout of Rock Games for today, and this will determine who makes up the final four. Will it be Bryan Adams, or will it be Jimmy Barnes? Told you the decisions were going to get tougher. Last hour, it was an absolute bloodbath as AC/DC wiped the floor with Bruce Springsteen. I think this is going to be a much closer battle. If you would like to vote, 0468 18 1063 and text either Brian Adams or Jimmy Barnes to that number, you could win $500. And

0: 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Now, I think a lot of people must be hopping on their phones to vote. A lot of votes have already come through because I've only got one contestant for last one standing. Poor Charlotte's hanging on there by herself. If you'd like to join Charlotte, 6242 1063 to be a contestant for last one standing.
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1: You ready?
2: Ready for pizza? What a stupid question. Of course we're ready for pizza, aren't we, Charlotte?
3: Yes,
2: love that. How old are you, Charlotte?
3: I'm 21.
2: 21? You sound a lot younger. Do you get asked for ID a lot?
3: Not really.
2: Oh, okay. I would. And trust me, the feeling you get when somebody asks you for ID is priceless when you're my age. Mm. All right, let's go. Question number one. Beginning with the letter T, what was the name of your first friend on MySpace?
3: Can you please repeat the question?
2: Beginning with the letter T, what was the name of your first friend on MySpace? Everybody had the same first friend.
3: Was it Tom?
2: It was Tom. Question number two. The main ingredient of the dish lamb's fry comes from which part of the animals? This is not a vegetarian-friendly question. The main ingredient of the dish lamb's fry comes from which part of the animal?
3: The brain?
2: It's not the brains. Hey, thanks, Charlotte. Have yourself a wonderful evening.
3: Thank you.
2: All righty. Next up is Sophie. Hello, Sophie.
4: Hey, how are you going?
2: I'm all right. Do you like lamb's fry?
4: I'm not too sure. I don't think I've ever tried it before.
2: Personally, I think it's disgusting. But anyway, and I'm not a vegetarian. What part of the animal does it come from? It's not the brain.
4: Limbs?
2: Whoops, what did you say?
4: Limbs?
2: Limbs? It's not limbs. Oh. Oh, that one nearly went past the keeper. Thanks, Sophie. Have a wonderful night. Alrighty, that might have been a clue for Mick. G'day, Mick.
5: Hi, how are you going?
2: I'm doing all right. Okay, it's not brains or limbs. The main ingredient of lamb's fry comes from which part of the animal?
5: It's the liver. My mother-in-law used to do lamb's fry and break them, so not my favourite dish, but no.
2: Yeah. Were your parents from the UK?
5: They had some history from that direction, but they weren't actually from the UK.
2: Very, very British thing. All right, let's get to a very Australian thing. I'm going to play you a little piece of a theme from an Australian TV show. Hopefully this isn't going to be too hard. I don't think it will be. Name the show.

0: What show is that from, Mick?
1: Would it be Kath and Kim?
0: Kath and Kim is correct. Alrighty, question number four. Irises, Starry Night, and Sunflowers were all famous paintings from which same artist?
1: It is Van Gogh, from memory.
0: I don't care how you pronounce it. Van Gogh, Van Gogh, Van Gogh.
1: One of them.
0: Yeah, him. Alrighty. Now, the song Eagle Rock. You ever done the pants down to that?
1: No, I haven't, but I'm aware it's a thing.
0: Is the right answer, but it's not the question. What are the first two words of that song, Eagle Rock? Right at the beginning, the first vocals that you hear.
1: Now listen from memory.
2: Winner.
0: There he goes. Proving that he indeed did listen. Well done, Mick. You got yourself that delicious 18-inch Bronx New York pizza. Well done.
1: Nice.
0: All righty. The trivia and the pizza, more importantly, will return again tomorrow at Mix 106.3.
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It's the Rock Games at Mix 106.3, thanks to Aussie Windscreens. So the final round for today has pitted Bryan Adams up against Jimmy Barnes. Whoever gets through makes up the final spot in the final four. And we will roll out the final four tomorrow. Extended voting periods tomorrow too, because there will only be four acts left. And by the end of the day, we will find out which is your favourite, Canberra. But we are determining between Bryan Adams and Jimmy Barnes. It's pretty evenly spread at this stage. You can text your preference, Bryan Adams or Jimmy Barnes, to 0468 18 1063. Is Barnesy now, riding the night away.

0: Just great music for the drive home on Mix 106.3. Thank you, Barnsey. Brian Adams or Jimmy Barnes, whatever your favourite is in this round of rock games, text it through to 0468 18 1063. It's a free SMS number and could even score you $500 cash. All righty. What a day it was. It got quite sort of grey at the end. That's probably leading into what we're into for the next couple of days. But in terms of temperature, it was very, very nice. Our lowest point was at about 10 to 6 this morning. We got down to 4.9. We were aiming at 26. Didn't quite get there. But if you round up, we did. So 25.5 at around about 2 o'clock this afternoon. So we are in for a very mild night tonight, down to 13 degrees. The Bureau saying 100% chance of rain tomorrow, somewhere between 8 and 25 mils, and top temperature of 18 degrees. Very similar on Saturday, a temperature range of 12 to 19. Rain and a possible storm, somewhere up to 30 millimetres on Saturday. All right, Sunday could be a possible shower with a top of 19, and holiday Monday, at least one day of the long weekend is looking okay, partly cloudy and 21. All righty, let's kick on with our journey homeward bound. She's hard to impress, but she's along next. Yep. 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
3: Congestion in Curtin for Cotter Road west towards the Tuggeranong Parkway. A good run after that if you're tracking west towards Molonglo Valley at John Gorton Drive. Speaking of Molonglo, John Gorton Drive, Coppins Crossing Road closed in both directions due to ongoing works. A heavy run in Hawker, William Hovell Drive out towards Drake Brockman Drive. A build-up in Barton over the Kings Avenue Bridge for Eastlanders. Once you hit Russell, a slow run on Parksway westbound approaching Anzac Parade. ACHU AGL is lighting up moments, connecting people and sparking imaginations right across the region. ACHU AGL, the energy for around here. With Kristen and Nige in the morning and just great music all day, Mix 106.3.
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0: Mix by the 6.3, just great music for the drive home. Now, for the drive home, I thought we could use a little bit of a giggle. And I came across this reel, which comes from a podcast. It's a Kiwi podcast, so that will explain the accents. I'm not a parent, so maybe this is good parenting advice. I don't know if it'll work.
1: Tell your kids, I'm going for a nap. Wake me up in 10 minutes so we can start cleaning. Watch how long they leave you alone.
0: That's awesome. Now, it's good in theory. There were a whole lot of comments alongside the reel, as there always are. Minnie said, just tried this on my grandson who was age 7. It failed. He woke me up after 5 minutes holding spray and wipe and a roll of paper towels. Someone just likes cleaning too much. Although, good habit to get into. David said, I live alone and use the same trick on myself. JR said, they didn't just leave me alone. This is the danger of that advice. They didn't just leave me alone. I woke up from my nap 3 hours later getting yelled at from the missus asking why the house isn't clean and who was watching the kids while I was sleeping. And Shane actually had another piece of advice as well, if you want to get rid of the kids for a little while. And this, he's obviously from the US. He says, nah, grab 98 pennies, throw them in the backyard and tell them to come in when they find the full dollar.
2: Winner!
0: And me liking that is probably a good idea that I was never a parent. All right, Rock Games. We'll find out who the winner is soon. The final bout for today is between Bryan Adams and Jimmy Barnes. Text either of those names, your preference, obviously, and cast your vote on 0468 18 1063.
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5: Congestion in Curtin for Cotter Road west towards the Tuggeranong Parkway. A good run after that if you're tracking west towards Molonglo Valley at John Gorton Drive. Speaking of Molonglo, John Gorton Drive, Coppins Crossing Road closed in both directions due to ongoing works. A heavy run in Hawker, William Hovell Drive out towards Drake Brockman Drive. A build-up in Barton over the Kings Avenue Bridge for eastbounders. Once you hit Russell, a slow run on Parksway westbound approaching Anzac Parade. ACTU AGL is lighting up moments, connecting people and sparking imaginations right across the region. ACTU AGL, the energy for around here. With Kristen and Nige in the morning and just great music all day, Mix 106.3.
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4: What is it with these one-sided affairs? I mean, this one wasn't quite as one-sided as when AC/DC ousted Bruce Springsteen by taking 89% of the vote. But still, this one was between Jimmy Barnes and Bryan Adams. And taking the last spot in the final four with 79% of the vote, Jimmy Barnes. Here he is from his Soul Deep album, At Mix.

0: Mix Photo 6.3. Well, the stage is set for the final showdown in the Rock Games. Jimmy Barnes taking the last spot in the final four, which we will roll out tomorrow. It'll be back from 10 o'clock. And with each of the rounds, the two rounds you'll have... there's three rounds tomorrow. So the final four and then the final two. And you'll have 2 hours for each round in which to cast your vote. Who will come out on top in the Rock Games as voted by you? This time tomorrow, we will find out. Have yourself a wonderful evening. I'll catch you back tomorrow afternoon at Mix 106.3.
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12: Yume, good evening. I'm Renee Bigatko.
3: The Health and Community Services Directorate is looking to shed around 65 jobs due to budget pressures, with a voluntary redundancy program announced today. We're told applications will be assessed to ensure essential services can still be delivered, but Maddie Northam from the CPSU says it's not good enough.
8: This is a shocking decision. The most vulnerable children and families in our communities rely on these public sector workers.
3: Caught today for a 44-year-old man charged with further offences relating to alleged indecent acts against junior employees while working as a retail manager at stores in Belconnen. Police say he's previously been charged with several offences against teenage workers, with another 8 acts of indecency now added to the list. The bushfire season is officially underway in the ACT, with a new community campaign launched to make sure we're prepared for emergencies. ACT ESA Commissioner Wayne Phillips says they need us to chat, plan and act.
12: Community is our greatest preparedness asset that we have in the ACT. So have a chat, talk to your neighbours, talk to your family. What are you going to do? What are you going to plan for on that day? And what are you going to be able to act?
3: A Sydney couple has survived a terrifying mid-air emergency on a flight bound for Tel Aviv. A pilot allegedly stabbed his co-pilot in a suspected terror attack. Passengers and crew stepped in to regain control, forcing the aircraft to divert to Saudi Arabia. Commonwealth Park will be lit up with light installations and illuminated garden beds as Floriade's Night Fest kicks off tonight. Up to 30,000 visitors are expected over the 4 nights. And this absolute banger is expected to get the crowd going when Aussie music star G-Flip performs at the UC Refectory tonight.
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3: Checking sport, it's the end of an era at the Brisbane Lions, with triple premiership coach Chris Fagan stepping down. And Toby McPherson's earned his first Wallabies call-up, one of 9 Brumbies named in the squad for the upcoming Bledisloe Cup series against New Zealand.
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3: Getting down to 12 overnight, a rainy one tomorrow with a top of 19. 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

0: Circle Precinct in Canberra has been tabled, with better community consultation a key recommendation. It follows strong community opposition to the redevelopment plans, with locals concerned about things like building heights and strain on local infrastructure. Among the other recommendations, there's calls for Staffordshire Terrace to be removed and a requirement for social and affordable housing to be included. It is the end of an era for one of Canberra's oldest sporting venues. Kayleen Indoor Sports Centre is set to close its doors for good today so it can be demolished to make way for apartments. Staff thanking locals for all the messages of support. Australia's e-safety watchdog has issued a warning to parents about gaming giants failing to protect their kids. The e-safety commissioner says platforms like Minecraft, Fortnite and Roblox are not doing enough to protect children from sexual exploitation. A report has found there were serious gaps in how platforms detect language linked to sexual extortion, crime and violence. Another major chain is partnering with Uber Eats to start offering same-day delivery to customers. Target has joined a partnership, allowing orders to get into people's hands in under 60 minutes. And a very cute milestone at the National Zoo and Aquarium, with the 30th baby zebra born there now on display. The little boy, who's yet to be named, is nearly 2 weeks old. Senior keeper Olivia Ware says he's a real highlight these school holidays.
1: Baby zebras are just the best thing ever. They're so cute. They're really fluffy when they're fresh and young like he is now. So it's definitely a good time to come to the zoo.
2: 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Woden, Fishwick, Phillip and Belconnen.
0: In the AFL, suspended Swans star Isaac Heaney has been crowned Sydney's top player for a third consecutive year. Heaney claimed the Bob Skilton medal last night despite missing the final three games of the season and not attending the awards ceremony overnight. And the next generation of para-athletes are in Canberra for the inaugural Para Futures Cup at the AIS. Emerging stars from every state and territory will compete across 12 sports like powerlifting and wheelchair rugby from today through till Monday.
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0: Rain and a top of 18 today, 19 with rain and a possible storm tomorrow, then a shower or two and 19 on Sunday. 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
15: Yuma and good morning, I'm Kate Rice. The ACT government continues to cop criticism over voluntary redundancies at the Health and Community Services Directorate, with around 65 jobs on the line. Opposition leader Mark Parton says it's yet another example of Labor's financial mismanagement.
16: Of course, the executives are locked out of the pain. Frontline teams have been told to realign workloads and people will feel this. Canberrans will feel this in longer waits, thinner services.
15: It's Motorcycle Awareness Month, with Canberrans being reminded road safety is a shared responsibility. The ACT government says while motorbikes make up just 5% of registered vehicles in the ACT, motorcyclists account for almost half of all road deaths over the past 2 years. The message for local drivers is look twice for motorbikes, check your blind spots, indicate early and give riders space. Calls are growing for online game platforms to beef up their protections against child exploitation and radicalisation. A new report from eSafety has found major gaps in the way games like Roblox, Fortnite and Minecraft protect kids online and inconsistencies in responding to serious harm. And the Floriade garden beds aren't the only things lighting up for Nightfest, with the Carillion to light up in pink tonight and for the next three nights. The After Dark Festival kicked off last night with more action this evening, including performances by Busby Maru and Christine Arnoux. Now, Canberra's Fuel Watch, make fuel prices yesterday's problem. Switch to an EV at allianceleasing.com.au. A litre of unleaded will set you back about $2.45, while diesel is sitting at $2.90 a litre.
9: 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Woden, Fishwick, Phillip and Belconnen.
15: UC Capitals coach Paul Gorris says the club's focused on fundamentals ahead of this weekend's pre-season clash with the Southside Melbourne Flyers.
17: Continue building our chemistry, how we want to play, getting rotations in, being able to put into place what we're still doing here at practice, and just we've got some game goals tomorrow that we want to try and like achieve ourselves.
15: And Daily Cherry Evans doesn't want the focus to fall on him as he prepares for his final NRL game against the Knights. The Roosters 5'8 is looking to bow out with a premiership.
18: The end is near, but I think it's the moment I allow myself to start thinking about all those sorts of fairy tales and storylines. I'll distract myself from what actually needs to be done this week.
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15: Rain and a top of 18 today. 19 with rain and a possible storm tomorrow. Then a shower or two and 19 on Sunday. 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
1: 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I said wake up, Canberra. 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
19: Top of the morning to you, Canberra. Ray and Nick in, filling in for Kristen and Nige for the last time this week. Of course, Christo, she'll be back Tuesday. But Nige, we'll check in with Nige just after 8, live from his spare bedroom for his three play. I wonder what theme will be today. There have been some great ones this week. Look, Mother Nature, she's put the sprinkles on a little bit wet and rainy out there. Not the heights of yesterday, but still a nice day. We'll probably reach the heights of 18 today. We're currently sitting at 11 degrees out there as we push on here with more great music. The late, great Dave Bowie coming up. But we'll start here now. It's a Heart of Gold. More great music for your Friday. Your Feels Good Friday here at Mix.
20: 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I suppose they could.

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You guys are Pretenders at Mix 106.3. Ray and Nick in for your Friday morning. It feels good Friday morning. And look, it is the last day of week one of the school holidays. And how are things travelling at home? Do you have things organised? Do you have things semi-sorted? Because if you don't, the kids, they start to come at you. We have a school holiday survival pack, a couple of those to hand out, the last of that batch for the school holidays. So if you haven't got one yet, line up, listen out today, wait for that cue to call, because next week could be sorted out for you just by simply being the first person, or for Larry's case, being maybe caller 13. That's how we push on here. One on the way from Aretha Franklin, but James will play next. Yeah, James.

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6: Yuma and good morning, I'm Kate Rice. There needs to be better community consultation for the proposed Hume Circle precinct redevelopment in Canberra. That's one of several recommendations in a report that's been tabled, which also calls for Staffordshire Terrace to be removed and a requirement for social and affordable housing to be included. The plans have attracted strong community opposition, with residents concerned about things like building heights. An emotional day for staff at Kayleen Indoor Sports Centre, with the popular sporting venue set to close for good today.

0: to show his independence.
1: He's running around the yard. He's going and he's bothering his dad and his half-sister. So just a good time to come and watch him.
2: 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Woden, Fishwick, Phillip and Belconnen.
0: Isaac Heaney has won the Sydney Swans Best and Fairest Award amid his suspension for allegedly breaching club standards. The 30-year-old did not attend the award ceremony last night but did deliver a video message where he said he was truly sorry. While Will Ashcroft won Brisbane's Best and Fairest and Bailey Smith claimed Geelong's. Greater Western Sydney's AFLW season continues tomorrow when they face Essendon in Sydney. Giants reigning Best and Fairest Zali Goldsworthy will return for her first game in the clash tomorrow. And a bunch of future Paralympians are ready to shine at the AIS with the inaugural Para Futures Cup kicking off today. It'll see emerging para-athletes from every state and territory compete across 12 sports like swimming and table tennis over the next 4 days.
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0: Rain and a top of 18 today, 19 with rain and a possible storm tomorrow, then a shower or two and 19 on Sunday. 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
4: Good morning, Canberra. Ray to Nick in for your Feels Good Friday, filling in for the Kristen and Nige show. Christo back Tuesday just after the public hole, whereas we'll catch Nige just after 8 from his spare bedroom for his three-play as we push on here. One from EMF coming up. You know what's coming there. But right now, here's James.

0: Aretha Franklin there at Mix 106.3. Ray and Nick in for your Feels Good Friday. Now, tonight from 6.30, day two of Night Fest over there at Floriade. Of course, headlining acts of Christina Anu and Busby Maru. No rhyme intended. Head to floriadeaustralia.com to score tickets to Night Fest. Tonight's going to be a big one all the way through till Sunday. 6.30, it kicks off. Great family experience, and the colours litten up at night time. It's spectacular. The colours, children, the colours. As we push on here with EMF, coming out real soon.
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3: Looking across our capital this morning, a delay-free run from the State Circle to Queanbeyan via Canberra Avenue taking you 15 minutes. It's building through Woden Valley, all directions, High Marsh and Yamba Drive. Also seeing slow patches as well past the hospital, both directions approaching Kitchener Street. And we've got continuing bridge renewal works underway on Commonwealth Avenue. That'll be slowing up with only one lane open each way over the bridge. This week at IGA, get Prevo Shortcut of Rindler's Bacon, 750 grams half price, just $8.40. 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

0: There's Martika, Feeling the Earth Move since 1991 here at Mix 106.3. Ray and Nick pushing you through it, and we're currently sitting at 12 degrees outside in the cap. We'll reach the heights of 18 today as we push on here. There's more great music coming up. The Hoodoo Gurus loaded and locked, ready to roll. But time to give away the birthday cake for Friday. Cake Rice joins me in the studio next. We'll see you there.
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17: Yuma and good morning, I'm Kate Rice. The Canberra Liberals say voluntary redundancies at the Health and Community Services Directorate is yet another example of Labor's financial mismanagement. Around 65 jobs are on the line due to budget pressures. Opposition leader Mark Parton says it's not good enough.
18: Canberrans, broadly speaking, deserve a government that gets its spending decisions right before it starts cutting jobs in this fashion. And I understand that these are voluntary redundancies, but it doesn't make a staffing cut any less real.
17: Canberra drivers are being reminded to look twice for motorbikes as part of Motorcycle Awareness Month. Motorbikes make up just 5% of registered vehicles in the ACT, yet motorcyclists account for almost half of all road deaths over the past 2 years, according to the ACT government. Drivers are being urged to check blind spots, indicate early, and give riders space. Support services are bracing for a spike in domestic violence incidents this NRL Grand Final weekend. Some data shows offences can jump by more than 25% when the footy's on. Jetstar passengers are expected to be hit by delays as customer service staff go on strike today. Workers are walking off the job in Melbourne, Sydney, Adelaide, Brisbane and Cairns amid an ongoing pay dispute. And the Carillion will light up in pink for the next three nights for Nightfest. Floriade's After Dark Festival kicked off last night, with the fun continuing this evening when Busby Maru and Christine Arnoux hit the stage.
16: 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Woden, Fishwick, Phillip and Belconnen.
17: There's just 2 weeks until the WNBL season kicks off, and UC Capitals coach Paul Gorris says the team's itching to face the Southside Flyers this weekend.
4: As much as you can do in practice is great, but you actually want to see and test yourself against other WNBL kind of like opposition. And so this game against Southside, the two against Sydney next week, I think are really important to get us ready for the start of the season with a new group.
17: And Sandon Smith will have added motivation in Sunday's NRL Grand Final against the Roosters. The Knights halfback squares off with his old club, crediting his coach and captain with helping unlock his potential.
5: 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And, you know, your NRL season's obviously a really long season, so your opportunity will come.
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0: Happy Friday.
13: Happy Friday. And happy birthday to all the incredible people celebrating today and across the weekend.
0: What a time to have your birthday. A long weekend.
13: I know.
0: You can party till Sunday night.
13: Oh, just
0: incredible. Or to Monday night if you want.
13: Yeah, Monday night even. Yeah, go for it. Today, Friday, October 2, Michelle from Palmerston is having a birthday. So is Andrea from Belconnen. And Josh from Richardson is just keen to have a nice little club dinner to celebrate. So we hope you get that, Josh. Happy birthday, you guys. Hope it is a fabulous one. Tomorrow, Ella from Kayleen wants lots of books for her birthday. And I say, yes, you simply must get them.
0: Get them.
13: Yeah. Her mum, dad and little brother Zach say Ella is an amazing and kind individual and they are so very proud of her. Oh, happy birthday, Ella. Christina from Fadden is celebrating too. Her nonna says she's just a beautiful granddaughter. Dejana is turning one today.
0: Oh, Dejana.
13: Yeah, her family say that they are just so excited for this milestone. They say that their little princess was born at 24 weeks, so a bit early there, and it was touch and go, but they are absolutely thrilled to celebrate this special milestone and this special birthday.
0: Beautiful name.
13: Oh, isn't it gorgeous? Yeah,
0: again, the names in Canberra, yeah. Top shelf.
13: Love it. Gail from Griffith is a mum of five, and her youngest child and only daughter, Scarlett, reckons that she'd just be hoping to hear from all five of her kids today for a special day. Yay, give her a call, friends. Yes. And beautiful Daphne celebrates her birthday tomorrow as well. Daphne is the funniest, smartest, strongest little girl we know. We are so very lucky to have her as part of Team Davo. That is from Hugo, Dad and Mum, otherwise known as Kristen.
0: Yes.
13: Oh, happy birthday, Daphne. Then we've got birthdays on Sunday as well. Timbo from Bungendore. His wife, he says he is so loyal and funny and a great cook. What an awesome combo.
0: On you, Timbo.
13: Yeah, happy birthday. And Henry from Chipley. His wife, Katie, just loves his bubbly personality and zest for life. Happy birthday to all of you wonderful people. We will do the Monday birthdays on Tuesday. Okay. Just to,
0: because there was 1,000 this
13: There's
0: morning.
13: 1,000, yeah. Happy birthday, everybody. Okay, bye. Oh, wait.
0: It is Friday, though.
13: Someone gets to win a cake.
0: It is Friday. Oh. You've got to put that hat on a little bit tighter because it nearly fell off and then you're forgetting that it's Friday's cake day.
13: Dejana's getting the cake.
0: Dejana,
13: yep. Celebrate with the fam. Well done, everybody.
0: Dejana's probably a blessed day.

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2: Looking across Canberra this morning, travelling through the Molonglo River, we've got bridge renewal works underway with Coppins Crossing remaining closed in both directions between Halborough and Hazelhawk Avenues. Until 6pm tonight, there's detours in place via William Hovell Drive, Tuggeranong Parkway and Cotter Road. Looking to the Parliament Triangle, continuing works around the State Circle southbound from Perth to Melbourne Avenues, and travelling out of the capital this morning, getting a good run southbound the Monaro Highway through Theodore. The Snooze Flash Sale is on now with 20 to 50% off an amazing range. Hurry, the Snooze Flash Sale must end Sunday. It's amazing what a little snooze can do. With Kristen and Nigel in the morning, it's just great music all day. 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

0: Bananarama there at Mix 106.3. Good morning, Canberra. Ray and Nikin for your Feels Good Friday. And it is prelim slash grand final day in the Rock Games. And we have a prelim starting with Pat a little later. And we have, get these matchups, Queen up against In Excess, and then AC/DC versus Jimmy Barnes. These are the prelim finals, the major qualifying final, if you will, for a chance to meet in the grand final. Those artists again, Queen v In Excess, and then AC/DC v Jimmy Barnes. And the two winners will go through and play in the Rock Games grand final, which you'll find out and hear about a little later. Now, if you want to text your number to put yourself in that draw to win $500, that text is 0468 18 1063. Voting will start once Pat kicks it off. That number again, 0468 18 1063, the text line. Thanks to Aussie Windscreens, Purdue Street in Belconnen, local, reliable, affordable and fast. The Rock Games, yep, down to the business end as we push on here with the Pointer Sisters coming up. Big Audio Dynamite plays next.
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8: Yuma and good morning, I'm Kate Rice. A report into the proposed Hume Circle precinct in Canberra has been tabled, with better community consultation a key recommendation. It follows strong community opposition to the redevelopment plans, with locals concerned about things like building heights and strain on local infrastructure. Among the other recommendations, there's calls for Staffordshire Terrace to be removed and a requirement for social and affordable housing to be included. It's the end of an era for one of Canberra's oldest sporting venues. Kayleen Indoor Sports Centre is set to close its doors for good today so it can be demolished to make way for apartments. Staff thanking locals for all the messages of support. Australia's e-safety watchdog has issued a warning to parents about gaming giants failing to protect their kids. The e-safety commissioner says platforms like Minecraft, Fortnite and Roblox are not doing enough to protect children from sexual exploitation. A report has found there were serious gaps in how platforms detect language linked to sexual extortion, crime and violence. 9 out of 10 Aussie teachers say they're spending too much time on non-teaching tasks and are now viewed as untrained psychologists, social workers, and even stand-in parents. A Beyond Blue study has found 90% of teachers now viewed

0: year. Heaney claimed the Bob Skilton medal despite missing the final three games of the season and not attending the awards ceremony overnight. And the next generation of para athletes are in Canberra for the inaugural Para Futures Cup at the AIS. Emerging stars from every state and territory will compete across 12 sports like powerlifting and wheelchair rugby from today through till Monday.
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0: Rain and a top of 18 today, 19 with rain and a possible storm tomorrow, then a shower or two and 19 on Sunday. 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
4: Top of the morning to you, Canberra. Ray and Nick filling in for the Kristen and Nige show this week. Christo's back Tuesday after school holidays, but Nige will check in with a legend in about 25 minutes' time, just after 8, live from his spare bedroom, the Nige's three-play. As we push on here for your Feels Good Friday, the Pointer Sisters coming up, but big audio dynamite, the Globe, playing for you now at Nick's.

0: The Pointer Sisters there at Mix 106.3. 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Now, returning soon is the $1,000 minute. Thanks to Rick's Trees. No job too big or small. The experts in tree maintenance. As we kick on here, one from Hathaway coming up. But Neil Diamond, Cherry Cherry, playing next.
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3: Into Hall this morning, we've got a car that's conked down. It's sitting northbound in the shoulder lane on the Barton Highway just before you approach Casuarina Lane into Jare. Getting past that, a clear run up into Yass approaching the Hume Highway. Back into Majuro or the Majuro Parkway. That's moving well this morning northbound approaching the Federal Highway. And in Isabella Plains today, we've got ongoing works affecting Elliston Avenue with lane closures at the intersection of Ashley Drive from 8:30 a.m. to 4 p.m. It's spring season at Freedom. 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

0: That wraps up another hour of just great music for your Feels Good Friday here at Mix 106.3. Rady Nick in the chair, bringing it to you. And we are currently sitting at 14 degrees outside in the nation's capital with a top of 18 today. Mother Nature, she's put the sprinklers on ever so slightly. As we kick on with more great music coming up just after the break, the great legend live from his spare bedroom, Nige's three play, coming up next.
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12: Yuma and good morning, I'm Kate Rice. The ACT government continues to cop criticism over voluntary redundancies at the Health and Community Services Directorate, with around 65 jobs on the line. ACT opposition leader Mark Parton says it's yet another example of Labor's financial mismanagement.
13: Of course, the executives are locked out of the pain. Frontline teams have been told to realign workloads, and people will feel this. Canberrans will feel this in longer waits, thinner services.
12: It's Motorcycle Awareness Month, with Canberrans being reminded road safety is a shared responsibility. The ACT government says while motorbikes make up just 5% of registered vehicles in the ACT, motorcyclists account for almost half of all road deaths over the past 2 years. The message for drivers is look twice for motorbikes, check your blind spots, indicate early and give riders space. Calls are growing for online game platforms to beef up their protections against child exploitation and radicalisation. A new report from eSafety has found major gaps in the way games like Roblox, Fortnite and Minecraft protect kids online, and inconsistencies in responding to serious harm. And the Floriard garden beds aren't the only things lighting up for Nightfest, with the Carillion to light up in pink tonight as well and for the next 3 nights. The After Dark Festival kicked off last night with more action this evening, including performances by Busby Maru and Christine Arnoux. Now, Canberra's Fuel Watch, make fuel prices yesterday's problem. 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A litre of unleaded will set you back about $2.45, while diesel is sitting at $2.90 a litre.
14: 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Woden, Fishwick, Phillip and Belconnen.
12: UC Capitals coach Paul Gorris says the club's focused on their fundamentals ahead of this weekend's pre-season clash against the Southside Melbourne Flyers.
15: Continue building our chemistry, how we want to play, getting rotations in, being able to put into place what we're still doing here at practice. And we've got some game goals tomorrow that we want to try and achieve ourselves.
12: And Sam Walker is leaning on the experience of Roosters halves partner Daly Cherry Evans ahead of the NRL Grand Final. The halfback says DCE's big game pedigree is valuable for Sunday's blockbuster against the Knights.
16: He's been unbelievable ever since he's come to the club. I guess the person he is away from the football field's been unbelievable for us to have, and then obviously his ability on the field.
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12: Rain and a top of 18 today, 19 with rain and a possible storm tomorrow, then a shower or two and 19 on Sunday. 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
17: Oh, good morning, Nation's Capital. Happy Friday to you. A feel-good Friday, I believe it is. I join you live from my spare bedroom with a little fancy bit of equipment and this here microphone with Ray and Nick pushing the buttons back in the studio. Let's get stuck into another 3. What's our theme? In fact, this is our final triple play, because the show is back to normal next week after the long weekend. But the last one, I've saved my favourite topic until last, and it's basically good parenting. These are songs that I've come to know and love as a direct result of my mum and dad, Chris and Barry. I'm taking them out for lunch today, a very belated gift for their 80th birthdays collectively. But geez, they raised me right in, if nothing else, in the sense of music. I was raised on a tremendous diet of excellent tunes from a bunch of different artists, including the Hollies here. This one my old man loves. I love it too, and so should you. It's called Long Gall Woman in a Black Dress. And if you don't enjoy this, if it doesn't make you feel rock and roll and tap the steering wheel, then the problem lies with you, friend. It's Mix 106.3.

0: There it goes. A Whiter Shade of Pale from Procol Harum here at Mix 106.3 for your Feel Good Friday morning. That song certainly makes me feel good. My name is Nige. I'm coming to you live from my spare bedroom with Three on the Trot. These are songs that I love because my parents loved them. And any kid who's been raised by parents who own a stereo system of any sort will understand what I'm talking about. When I say your musical taste comes as much from your parents as it does from anywhere else, especially in your formative years. Some absolute belters to get through, including, well, actually only one left. It's coming up next. It's from James Taylor, and it's the song that when I was driving to Sydney with my dad many, many years ago, it came on the radio, and the two of us spent the trip from Canberra to what we almost got to Goulburn before either of us could actually name the artist. James Taylor. We're going to check out Fire and Rain. What's it all about? I don't know. I just like the noise it makes. We're going to turn it up nice and loud for you next here at Mix 106.3.
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3: 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Just watch your speed passing through there. Isabella Plains, Elliston Avenue, affected today with lane closures at the intersection of Ashley Drive from 8:30 a.m. until 4 p.m. with ongoing works. 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
13: 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Don't Maccas walk, Maccas run to the new Nashville Chicken Range.

Wrapping up three on the trot with James Taylor here at Mix 106.3 with the big song that Broadcast Music Incorporated ranked at number 82 on its top 100 songs of the century list a little while ago. And that's good enough for me. Fire and Rain with a theme today of songs that I only love because my mum and dad had excellent musical taste. Here's hoping yours did as well. I wish you the finest of soggy, wet weekends, friends. Enjoy yourselves and the crew's back together on Tuesday. Of course, it's a long weekend, isn't it? I'll see you then. It's Mix 106.3, and this is George Michael. Just

0: 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Ooh, I gotta have faith. Because I gotta have faith. I gotta have faith.
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12: 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Just watch your speed passing through there. Isabella Plains, Elliston Avenue, affected today with lane closures at the intersection of Ashley Drive from 8:30 a.m. until 4 p.m. with ongoing works. 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
13: Yuma and good morning, I'm Kate Rice. There needs to be better community consultation for the proposed Hume Circle precinct redevelopment in Canberra. That's one of several recommendations in a report that's been tabled, which also calls for Staffordshire Terrace to be removed and a requirement for social and affordable housing to be included. The plans have attracted strong community opposition, with residents concerned about things like building heights. An emotional day for staff at Kayleen Indoor Sports Centre, with the popular sporting venue set to close for good today. It's so the centre can be demolished to make way for apartments. Staff say the messages of support have meant a lot. Overseas, Israel's Benjamin Netanyahu claims the pilot arrested over an alleged mid-air stabbing and suspected crash attempt was radicalised. The Fly Dubai plane was 2 hours into its journey from Dubai to Tel Aviv when passengers were forced to help following another pilot being attacked. It was forced to make an emergency landing in Saudi Arabia. The man remains in custody. Support services are bracing for a spike in domestic violence incidents this NRL Grand Final weekend. Some data shows offences can jump by more than 25% when the footy's on. And a new baby zebra has gone on display at the National Zoo and Aquarium, the 30th zebra foal to be born there. Senior keeper Olivia Ware says even though he's not quite 2 weeks old, he's already starting to show his independence.
14: He's running around the yard, he's going and he's bothering his dad and his half-sister, so just a good time to come and watch him.
2: 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Woden, Fishwick, Phillip and Belconnen.
13: In the AFL, Isaac Heaney has won the Sydney Swans Best and Fairest Award amid his suspension for allegedly breaching club standards. The 30-year-old did not attend the award ceremony last night, but did deliver a video message where he said he was truly sorry. Meanwhile, Will Ashcroft won Brisbane's Best and Fairest, while Bailey Smith claimed Geelong's. Greater Western Sydney's AFLW season continues tomorrow when they take on Essendon in Sydney. Giants reigning best and fairest Zali Goldsworthy will return for her first game in the clash tomorrow. And a bunch of future Paralympians are ready to shine at the AIS, with the inaugural Para Futures Cup kicking off today in Canberra. It'll see emerging para athletes from every state and territory compete across 12 sports like swimming and table tennis over the next 4 days.
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13: Rain and a top of 18 today. 19 with rain and a possible storm tomorrow. Then a shower or two and 19 on Sunday. 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

0: 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Now, returning soon is the kids' $100 minute, thanks to the Fishwick Fresh Food Markets, open Thursday to Sunday, feeding Canberra families for over 50 years. Ray and Nick in, bringing it to you on the other side of the news. Gabrielle coming up, but Van Morrison will play next.
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3: Looking pretty good across our capital this morning on this beautiful Friday morning. Travelling around the state circle to Queanbeyan by Canberra Avenue will take you 18 minutes. We've had an earlier crash into Brighton, now clearing on Batman and Ellamada Streets, reopening all lanes both directions. Leaving the capital this morning out of Hall, the Barton Highway moving quite nicely in both directions up into Yass, no problems. ACTU AGL is lighting up moments, connecting people and sparking imaginations right across the region. ACTU AGL, the energy for around here. With Kristen and Nigel in the morning, just great music all day. 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

0: That wraps up another hour of just great music for your Feels Good Friday here at Mix 106.3. Raider Nick bringing it to you. And on the other side of the news, we kick off with a no-repeat workday. Pat will be in just after 10 for the prelims, for the major prelims for the Rock Games. We have a couple of huge matches that will be hard to get a result for. Queen up against INXS and AC/DC versus Jimmy Barnes. Those two clashes are going to go down to the wire. But just coming up after the news, one from Rod Stewart coming up. Some Joan Osborne also on the way. But Swing Out Sister for your Feels Good Friday plays next.
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8: Looking pretty good across our capital this morning on this beautiful Friday morning. Travelling around the state circle to Queanbeyan by Canberra Avenue will take you 18 minutes. We've had an earlier crash into Brighton, now clearing on Batman and Ellamada Streets, reopening all lanes both directions. Leaving the capital this morning out of Hall, the Barton Highway moving quite nicely in both directions up into Yass, no problems. ActuAGL is lighting up moments, connecting people and sparking imaginations right across the region. ActuAGL, the energy for around here. With Kristen and Nigel in the morning and just great music all day, Mix 106.3.
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3: Yuma and good morning, I'm Kate Rice. The Canberra Liberals say voluntary redundancies at the Health and Community Services Directorate is yet another example of Labor's financial mismanagement. Around 65 jobs are on the line due to budget pressures. ACT opposition leader Mark Parton says it's not good enough.
9: Canberrans, broadly speaking, deserve a government that gets its spending decisions right before it starts cutting jobs in this fashion. And I understand that these are voluntary redundancies, but it doesn't make a staffing cut any less real.
3: Canberra drivers are being reminded to look twice for motorbikes as part of Motorcycle Awareness Month. Motorbikes make up just 5% of registered vehicles in the ACT, yet motorcyclists account for almost half of all road deaths over the past 2 years, according to the ACT government. Drivers are being urged to check blind spots, indicate early, and give riders space. Online gaming platforms are being put on notice with fresh calls for protections against child exploitation and extremist material set to be beefed up. A new report has found major gaps in the way games like Roblox, Fortnite and Minecraft protect kids online from harmful content. Australia's eSafety Commissioner Julie Inman-Grant telling Channel 9 protections of child accounts are not on by default.
10: The primary demographic are 8 to 13-year-olds. So if you are a predator, whether you're a violent extremist or you're grooming for sexual purposes, you're going to go to the digital playgrounds where children are.
3: And the Carillion will light up in pink for the next 3 nights as part of Nightfest. Floriade's After Dark Festival kicked off last night, with the fun continuing this evening when Busby Maru and Christine Arnoux hit the stage.
6: 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Woden, Fishwick, Phillip and Belconnen.
3: With just 2 weeks until the WNBL season kicks off, UC Capitals coach Paul Gorris says the team's itching to face the Southside Melbourne Flyers this week in a pre-season match.
11: As much as you can do in practice is great, but you actually want to see and test yourself against other WNBL kind of like opposition. And so this game against Southside, the two against Sydney next week, I think are really important to get us ready for the start of the season with a new group.
3: And Sandon Smith will have added motivation in Sunday's NRL Grand Final against the Roosters. The Knights halfback squares off with his old club, crediting his coach and captain with helping unlock his potential.
12: Kaelin and Justin next to me, you know, they kept that trust in me and said, you know, every day just come in and keep getting better. And, you know, your NRL season's obviously a really long season, so your opportunity will come.
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0: Hey, Canberra, Ray and Nick in as we kick off the No Repeat Workday. Just after 10, though, the Rock Games, the prelims will be happening with Pat. Exciting times to come as we go through to the grand final to find out who will be the Rock Games god. As we push on here with some Cool and the Gang, also Rod Stewart on the way. But right now, swing out, sister. It's a Feels Good Friday.

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0: Billy Squire there at Mix 106.3. Ray and Nick in for your Feels Good Friday. Pat will be in after 10 to bring you the first semi-final of the Rock Games between, listen to this, for a clash, Queen up against INXS. That one's going to be emotional. That one is going to be hard to tell them apart. Who will be winning that one? We'll have to find out. Now, it's all thanks to Aussie Windscreens, Purdue Street, Belconnen, local, reliable, affordable and fast. The Rock Games happening after 10 with Pat as we push on here. The Stranglers coming up, but ABBA plays next.
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That wraps up another hour of just great music for you. Feels Good Friday here at Mix 106.3. Ray and Nick about to jump out. Pat will be in next, and he'll have the major prelim of the Rock Games. Who will it be? Who will go through to the grand final? We'll find out later. Have a great day, Canberra.